0: their 20s who won't get back home.
1: Boys in their 20s won't get back home.
0: Only a cross on the hill is left.
1: Only a cross on the hill is left.
0: Fishing boats are coming back from the sea.
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0: grande di un popolo, sono antiche come le montagne. 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
1: We closed our eyes.
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1: The doors of our conscience.
2: The doors of our conscience.
1: Without turning back, not to see.
2: Without turning back, not to see.
1: Who cares for Lebanon?
2: Who cares for Lebanon?
1: Yugoslavia.
2: Yugoslavia.
1: Amazon.
2: Amazon.
1: People with no name, no history.
2: People with no name, no history.
1: Seagulls getting back to their rocks.
2: Seagulls getting back to their rocks.
1: Children coming back to their playgrounds.
2: Children coming back to their playgrounds.
1: The legends of a people are as ancient as the mountains.
2: The legends of the people are ancient as the mountains.
1: Seagulls getting back to the sea.
2: Seagulls getting back to the sea.
1: Eagles leaving their nest.
2: Eagles leaving their nest.
1: Seagulls getting back to their rocks.
2: Seagulls getting back to their rocks.
1: Children playing in the courtyard.
2: Children playing in the courtyard.
1: The legends of a people are as ancient as the mountains.
2: The legends of the people are ancient as the mountains.

Now, this here's a story about the Rock Island Line. Well, the Rock Island Line, she runs down into New Orleans. There's a big toll gate down there, and you know, if you got certain things on board when you go through the toll gate, well, you don't have to pay the man no toll. Well, a train driver, he pulled up to the toll gate, and the man hollered and asked him what all he had on board, and he said,

Down the Rock Island Line, she's a mighty good road. Rock Island Line, it's a road to ride. Rock Island Line, it's a mighty good road. Well, if you ride, you got to ride it like you find it. Get your ticket, that's a station for the Rock Island Line. Oh, cloudy in the west and it looked like rain. Round the curve come a passenger train. Northbound train on the southbound track. He's all right, I'll leave it, but he won't be back. Well, the Rock Island Line, she's a mighty good road. Rock Island Line, it's a road to ride. Rock Island Line, it's a mighty good road. Well, if you ride, you got to ride it like you find it. Get your ticket, that's a station for the Rock Island Line. Well, I may be right and I may be wrong, but you're gonna miss me when I'm gone. Well, the engineer said before he died, there were two more drinks that he'd like to try. Conductor said, what could they be? A hot cup of coffee and a cold glass of tea. Well, the Rock Island Line, she's a mighty good road. Rock Island Line, it's a road to ride. Rock Island Line, it's a mighty good road. Well, if you ride, you got to ride it like you find it. Get your ticket.

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I met a young girl, she gave me rainbow.

Only know you've been high when you're feeling low. Only hate the road when you're missing home. Only know you love her when you let her go.